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journey, and perhaps we'll never meet anymore. 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

side of heaven. As we struggle through this world and its strife, there's another meeting place somewhere in heaven, by the side of the river of life, where the roses bloom.

by the river, where no storm clouds ever darken the sky. And they say we'll be happy in heaven,

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